Studios, take five. Spicing up your morning. Five upbeat high-energy songs with Yaz. Every weekday mornings after 11, we invite you to take five. 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

0: And there she is, Celine Dion, and I'm Alive. And well, David wanted to hear the time frequency. 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
1: Sorry, Big Ape son. Sorry, everybody else. 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I am happy. I'm extremely happy. It doesn't really matter. It's just a song. I've got YouTube. But keep her going. I'll get there one day. 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
0: 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Good on you.

0: Shame on me.
1: And there he is. Big Rory, as Danny's mum, Colleen, calls him. Rag and Bone Man and Human, our 3-2-1 act this evening. And the final one of the week. Now, who got in? Who left their name? Adam and Ballycastle, you were first in. It was Ryan and Downpatrick, Patty, Michelle and Achnacloy. Samantha, you're in Portadown.

0: big. And it's up one from last night. Tame Impala and his new release, Loser. And before that, in at number seven, a longtime favourite of ours, Sienna Sparrow, Great Expectation is down one. Well, good evening. It's Thursday night and it's Noel with you for the next few hours as I hold the fort for Cushla tonight. It's good to be with you. I hope you're well. And I've just said bye-bye there to Abe. He's away and he'll be back tomorrow from 4 for Drive and the Wonder Years, of course. Start your weekend off rightly. But right now we are doing the top 7 at 7. Yes, we're counting down the biggest songs in the country to find out which song has been the most played today. And all this week, our chart has been absolutely dominated by Stella Lefty. Her viral smash Boston has been holding strong at the top every night this week. But the question, as always, is will it have the same fate tonight? Well, there's only one way to find out, isn't there? Let's get back in and find out which song is in at number 5.
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0: Stella Lefty finishes this week with the most played song in the country. Boston has beaten all the other songs to reach that top spot, but can it do it again next week? Tune in from 7 o'clock on Monday night when Kushla will be back with you to count down the top 7 at 7 for a brand new week.
1: Noel Bradley.
0: Yes, it's Noel here with you for your Thursday evening. How are you? I hope you're well. It's good to be with you. It's been a few weeks. I have been flat out as usual. That's why I'm so happy to be here with you. Lots to tell you about, including some more great music on the way for you. Got some Robin on the way and a killer of a throwback from Busted. That plays after this.
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1: Your Headshot Throwbacks. It's Picture This and Take My Hand, which I think is a fabulous song to leave your wedding to. Thanks for that, Caitlin. And again, happy 3 weeks since your wedding.
2: Noel Bradley.
1: Another song I got sent in there came from Lauren. Lauren and Leanne, they had DJ Sammy for Walking Out as a Married Couple. Heaven. Love a bit of the 90s rave for leaving your wedding too. That would be my style. I think that's what I would do. Anyway, it's Noel here with you for your Thursday evening. I hope you're doing well. I'm having an absolute gig here being with you tonight. And on the way very soon, we're going to be doing this week's One to Watch, a local artist that you need to keep your eye on. That's coming up after music from Sam Fender and this from Rihanna. It's Diamonds playing on Q.
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